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1: 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I'm sorry, I'm a bit shy, but please. 4 years ago, I came for deliverance. 4 years ago, I went for deliverance, believing God for marital breakthrough. And I traveled abroad. And this evening, I've come to return all glory to God because God Almighty answered all my prayers. And I've come to redeem my pledge, and I pray that God will do the remaining one I'm believing God for. Thank you.
2: Praise the Lord.
0: Hallelujah.
2: Many of us are like her. When we are asking God for something, we keep on pressurizing God for it. And when God do it, we become shy to testify. The Lord will forgive us in the name of Jesus. This is where we are running up the testimony session tonight. Please, let's rise up on our feet. We are going to shout 3 powerful hallelujah. Please, make sure your voice is the loudest tonight. Are you ready? 1, 2, let's go. Hallelujah. Hallelujah. Hallelujah. With that same voice, you shouted those hallelujah. I want you to shout this before you sit down. Say, oh God, arise. And secure me and everything about me. In this ember month. In the name of Jesus. Oh God, arise. And secure me and everything about me. In this ember month. In the name of Jesus. Open your mouth and declare it.

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I am that I am. I am.

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0: Father, we thank you for this evening. And we thank you for the mightiness of the name of the Lord. Accept our thanks in the name of Jesus. Father, as we gather at this special manna water service, let there be no one who will go home with a plastic experience. Meet each and everyone at the point of their needs. And I decree by the decree of heaven, as many as are hearing my voice now, as many as are connected to this program, any blessing that you have lost since January, in the name which is above all names, Jesus Christ, the Son of the Living God, recover your blessings in the name. Thank you, Heavenly Father. In Jesus' mighty name we pray. Let's have a seat. God bless you. For the last 2 weeks, we've been taking action on exercising authority over the atmosphere and our environment. I've had several testimonies today of the result of the sand people went to put back. Uncommon testimonies. And I know that more testimonies will see come. And I know that whether the devil likes it or not, whether your enemy likes it or not, you shall testify in the name of Jesus. So we have been carrying out these intentional strategies. You may not fully understand it now, but it will be clear to you very soon. And we have been looking at breaking the power of charms and charmers. We've looked at the scripture. We find that what we call charms, wizardries, sorcery, they are all in scripture. We have also seen that ignorant Christians will suffer from these powers. And that these powers cannot just go away by wishing that they go away. And that you need to launch intentional and strategic warfare. We have identified what charms are, an object used in satanic warfare. We've identified who the charmers are, who are using this kind of powers. We have told you specifically that charms may be powerful, but they can never be more powerful and greater than the power of God. And God commands us that we should not have anything to do with them. I've also explained that both humans, animals, plants, marriage, career, business can be the candidate of charms in order to harm, to curse, to injure, to harass, to bind, to break, or to kill. And don't deceive yourself.
1: The
0: charms cannot kill people. It can. And it does. And we have seen so many examples. But one prayer I want to pray today is this. You may be going about your own business without knowing what's going on. But there may be some people, some powers going around, charming against you, invoking against you, firing arrows of divination against you. This is why I want a sevenfold amen to be the loudest here. Every power assigned to fire the arrows of charms against you, or anything that belongs to you, with a sevenfold amen, let the arrows backfire in the name of Jesus. Again, we read from the book of Deuteronomy, chapter
1: 18,
0: Deuteronomy 18, from verse 10, Deuteronomy
1: 18:10.
0: There shall not be found among you any that maketh his son or his daughter to pass through the fire.
1: Or that use
0: divination
1: or
0: an observer of times or enchanter or a witch or a charmer, consulted with familiar spirits,
1: a
0: wizard, a necromancer. For all that do these things are an abomination unto the Lord. And because of these abominations, the Lord thy God doth drive them out from before thee. I'm praying for somebody here. Any agenda of any fetish power or magic against you shall be disgraced in the name of Jesus. When charms are at work on people, they will have constant fear without any clear reason.
1: Persons
0: just afraid. Some
1: will
0: have repeated frightening dreams, nightmares. Some will be having strange attacks occurring in the dream. Some persistent heaviness. I'd like you to now lay your hands upon your head. Don't say, I don't think this concerns me. Lay your hands upon your head. Your head is a symbol of your destiny. Shout this loud and clear. Arrows.

0: Can I just encourage you? To increase your aggression a little bit. Some deliverances have been taking place. But the angels are still moving. Please concentrate. And increase your aggression a little bit. Just a little bit.
1: Yes.
0: Can you shout this again loud and clear?

0: Jesus' name we pray. Silence. Yes. We've made pronouncements. Let's wait for the angels to complete what they are doing. But those who are here, those who are watching us, something is happening. The power that wants you to run mad shall run mad. The power that wants your memory to evaporate shall evaporate. The name of Jesus. The power that is affecting your brain by Catesata. Let their arrows backfire in the name of Jesus. Backfire in the name of Jesus. Backfire in the name of Jesus. Amen.
1: Amen.
0: Have your seat, brother. We're talking about effects.
1: I'm sorry, pa, I won't rabble rabble.
0: How a person may know
1: that you need
0: to battle these powers.
1: They
0: brought a lady to us for prayers.
1: They said
0: the lady has not slept for 4 years.
1: 4 years.
0: We started praying. Immediately the prayer started.
1: Kete ti adura bere.
0: She looked normal.
1: Lodu adure wale.
0: My daughter said, look.
1: Baba ko wo.
0: I know you are hiding there.
1: Mo mo ko sapa mo sibe ni.
0: You don't want us to detect you.
1: O fe ka bo ko nbe.
0: You have made a mistake by following her to this place.
1: A se lo se ni party tele wa sin yi.
0: You the powers behind this, let her go.
1: Eyin agba to wa didi nkan yin e fi le ko ma lo.
0: I haven't discovered that we know that they are hiding there. The demon began to laugh. That we detected them.
1: We
0: started prayers until it went away.
1: And
0: right there in the full glare of everybody,
1: she tumbled
0: to the floor. Slept off. Started snoring. I'm praying for somebody
1: else.
0: The kind of miracle that will happen to you and your enemies will be embarrassed and disgraced. Receive that miracle in the name of Jesus. Receive it in the name of Jesus. One sign that a person is charmed is difficulty concentrating during prayers. The enemy knows that once you cannot concentrate on that prayer,
1: it
0: can do anything to you. Unusual hatred from people against you without a cause. It's a sign the person is charmed. Continuous disappointment in a particular endeavor despite your hard work. Sign of being charmed. Unexplainable confusion. Frequent feelings of oppression. Strange voices. Threats in the dream. feeling spiritually weak all the time.
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0: Pour your anointing all upon it.
1: O da ororo aduro arele lori.
0: And deprogram it.
1: O si pa eto inu re.
0: Pray it back to the sender prayers.
1: O wa gbadura pada so da won to ran.
0: And burn it to ashes.
1: O si dana sun di eru.
0: Don't just kick it out.
1: Am I confessing? Bajade.
0: Or go and say somebody throw it into the bin. No.
1: Because if you don't follow that, sorry, I'll get on. Bara.
0: Destroyed.
1: Epa, rupata, pata.
0: Shamas.
1: And wolog.
0: Particularly those who boast that they have power.
1: Ah, come on, to for one lady, kapa wolog, lowo.
0: First thing is that don't fear them.
1: Oh, can you need my peruo?
0: Don't fear them.
1: My peruo.
0: Don't argue.
1: Ma ba won jiyan
0: or fight physically with them.
1: Tabi ko ba won ja nipa ti ara.
0: Don't argue.
1: Ma ba won jiyan
0: or fight them physically.
1: Ma si ba won ja nipa ti ara.
0: You cannot win a spiritual war with physical tools.
1: O le bori ogun ti emi pelu ohun ija ti ara.
0: Retire them. From their altar. Retire their priest.
1: From
0: their altars. And set that altars, their covens or their shrines ablaze. You don't have to physically go there. Before you set covens and shrines ablaze, they may be in your village, they may be anywhere. You don't have to get there physically. As a matter of fact, right there where you are now, you can decree fire upon any shrine working against you from here and command them to be disgraced. I'm praying for all who have been in this program that any charm fashioned against you shall catch fire and scatter in the name of Jesus. Any charmer working against you shall be exposed and disgraced in the name of Jesus. Any satanic charm operating in the marriage, in the finances, in the career of anyone here, Holy Ghost fire, burn them to ashes in the name of Jesus. And any charm buried in the ground against anyone here, let the angels of God uproot and destroy them in the name of Jesus. I decree that any charmer invoking your name, invoking the name of your family on any evil altar, they shall receive the thunder of God. They shall receive the thunder. They shall receive the thunder in the name of Jesus. Every charm of backwardness, every charm of backwardness, every charm of failure, and sound against anyone here, backfire in the name of Jesus. I decree that the angels of God shall pursue and destroy any charmer targeting your destiny in the name of Jesus. Any evil charm hanging in the air against you, hanging in your company against you, hanging in your office against you, hanging in your school against you, they must fall down and die in the name of Jesus.
1: Every
0: charm of sudden death and accident.
1: Makatesa
0: lekaya. I say that again. Every charm

0: of sudden death and accident. I stand against anyone here. Backfire! Backfire! Backfire! Backfire! Backfire! Backfire! Backfire! Backfire! Backfire! Light and heaven, rule and thunder! Backfire! Backfire! Backfire! Backfire! Backfire! Backfire! Backfire! Light and heaven, be louder! Backfire! Backfire! Backfire! Backfire! In the name of Jesus! Any chairman,
1: oh no,
0: you using your photograph,
1: or
0: names, on any evil altar, I command them to dry up and die in the name of Jesus. In the name of Jesus. Every charm of poverty, every charm of lack, working in the family line of anyone here, I

0: In the name of Jesus. Any charm placed inside your food or inside your water that you don't even know about, or on your clothes, blood of Jesus, nullify them in the name of Jesus. Nullify them, nullify them, nullify them, nullify them, nullify them, nullify them, nullify them, nullify them, nullify them, nullify them, nullify them, nullify them, nullify them, nullify them, nullify them, in the name of Jesus. All the charms of marital delay, charms of marital distress, charms of divorce, sent against anyone here or anyone listening to me, I command them to scatter by fire, scatter by fire, scatter by fire, in the name of Jesus. Makaya boshante rabo santa. Any charmer,
1: oh no, yo,
0: consulting witch doctors, consulting marine powers against you, I command them to dry up and die in the name of Jesus. They must die. In the name of Jesus. Thank you, Jesus. Any charm affecting anyone's child, any charm targeted against your children with a 21 fold amen, let the arrows backfire in the name of Jesus.

0: finally.
1: Ni ipari.
0: Every charm of infirmity, every charm of sickness targeted against anyone in this meeting or those listening to me right now, let the charm backfire sevenfold in the name of Jesus. Thank you, King of Kings, and Lord of
1: Kings.
0: In Jesus' name we pray. Have your seat for a bit. In the town of Akure in those days, when I was a young boy, I used to be a lawyer. Everybody feared that lawyer. Nobody liked to confront him in court. Because the lawyers that came to oppose him, he says certain things. And those lawyers who just appear there, they are either talking rubbish that has nothing to do with the case, or they just cannot talk again. So once he comes to court, he wins his cases because the other fellow is talking rubbish or he cannot even talk at all.
1: It
0: continued like this, using his charms against fellow lawyers. And let me tell you something, particularly the academic people who are here, your doctorate degree,
1: oh yeah, ati gba oye dokitare,
0: master's degree,
1: abi e gba wi eri keje pe o keko,
0: PhD degree,
1: abi oye pe o gbo oye dokita,
0: is not immunity against charms.
1: Ki se o ti o gba o kuro lowo ogun.
0: Not at all.
1: Rara ko ri be.
0: If you call yourself a professor,
1: to ba gbe ara re ni professor to ti kose mose,
0: you are a professor because there is no Goliath.
1: Professor lo pe ara re nitori pe ko si Goliath in sakani re.
0: You face a Goliath.
1: To ba ti doju ko Goliath,
0: it is then we know who the professors are.
1: Igba la wa mo won to je professor nto.
0: After all, those people at the war front said they were soldiers.
1: Aba wo pa won to wa loju ogun ologun na pe ara won.
0: Was easy to be saying left, right, left, right, left, right, left, right. Hold much attention. It was easy.
1: Oh, wrong. Lati ma pe yon. Egbesosi. Un to rorun fun won lati ma se ni.
0: But now Goliath has appeared at the war front.
1: Nisin, Goliath ti de soju ogun.
0: And the moment of truth has come.
1: Akoko ti to o ti kale bayi.
0: They could not face the Goliath.
1: Mo le dide ogun si Goliath.
0: Although they were soldiers.
1: Bo le po logun na pe ra won.
0: Until David came along,
1: Titi David Pide,
0: then we knew who the real soldier was. So don't deceive yourself. And don't wake up one morning with a head that is not correct. And
1: you
0: say, all those jams are superstition. To be quite honest, I wish they were. I wish they are, but they are not, unfortunately. Until a brother who has just received the baptism of the Holy Spirit, he got born again from Islam, he started coming to our church, he received the baptism of the Holy Spirit, he was a lawyer then. Normally people run away from cases involving this other lawyer. But
1: he
0: decided to confront him.
1: And
0: so they got to court that day.
1: Talk.
0: Expecting that the other lawyer will be talking rubbish as usual. Or will not be able to talk at all. But he was surprised when this lawyer tore apart everything he was saying. He could not hide it. He had to put his hand in his pocket and was shaking his charm. And that one said, shake it well. Shake it well. For the first time, he lost the case. I was in a campus crusade. And members of the cult in the university, they were against the crusade. But the crusade held. So they were the ones on the front row. Looking at me like this. As I was ministering, I saw one of them with a padlock. Big padlock. I noticed that as I was talking,
1: you
0: shut the padlock. But I kept talking. Shut it again. I kept talking. Shut it again. I kept talking. So before I finish the sermon, say, young man, I know you are trying to lock my voice. You can see that you can't lock it now. Will you surrender your life to Jesus? He was the first person at the altar. Because his padlock had failed him. I'm therefore praying for anyone here. Anyone invoking any part of your life into a padlock, let the padlock backfire in the name of Jesus. Backfire in the name of Jesus. Thank you, Heavenly Father. Have your seat, brother. But you see, if you are here tonight, and you are not born again,
1: you
0: have not yet surrendered your life to Jesus, do so very quickly now.
1: And
0: finding your way to this altar here very quickly before we continue with this kind of prayers. Say, Pastor, I want to surrender my life to Jesus. Just get up from that seat. Find a way to the altar here. Jesus is waiting for you.

0: ones of you at the altar,
1: I
0: congratulate you
1: for
0: taking the most important decision in life by surrendering your life to Jesus. Just close your eyes, bow down your heads, and say what I'm going to say after. Say, Father, in the name of Jesus, I come before you now. Lord Jesus, come into my life. Take control of my life. As from today, I say bye bye to the devil. Enter into the kingdom of light. In Jesus' name. Amen.
1: Amen.
0: I'm going to pray with you now. Father, I thank you for your children
1: there
0: who have surrendered their lives to Jesus. Keep them standing by your power. Lay your hands upon their hearts. Anoint them by the power of God. In Jesus' name. Amen.
1: Amen.
0: Open your eyes and look at me. See this pastor over there. Just follow this pastor.
1: A
0: few minutes. You can join us later.

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Bring out the sand that she brought, and bring out the prayer letters that has been given to you tonight. You are going to hold the sand in your hand and begin to pray those prayers on the sand. Thank you, Jesus.

0: Father,
1: Baba,
0: according to the order of Moses,
1: who threw
0: up the dust into the land of Egypt to become a tormenting force against the enemy, let the sand we have made pronouncements upon bring breakthroughs, bring blessings, bring progress, bring deliverance, bring healing, bring enlargement. At the same time, let it be destruction to the camp of the enemy. Let it bring a scattering to the forces of darkness. Let it bring a disgrace to bad luck, a disgrace to environmental pollutants. In the name of Jesus, as you put back the sand, every strange enemy fighting you with your picture and name shall be electrocuted in the name of Jesus. The voice of the Lord shall swallow every evil voice conversing against you in the name of Jesus. Thank you, Heavenly Father. In Jesus' name we pray. Make sure you put this sand back to where you got it. Glory be to the name of Jehovah. Rise to your feet now. There are seven strange prayers to pray. We don't have too much time to pray them. No matter how strange they sound to you, please pray them well. Power, sir, that has vowed to fill my life with bitterness. Can you say that loud and clear? Your time is up. Death. My capote se tele que ya boshente rabasana. Reba ni kate le que ya boshente rabasana. In Jesus' name we pray. This prayer.
1: Adura ye.
0: Sisters.
1: Arabian.
0: Say battles that kill without making noise.
1: Don't panic like pariwo.
0: Sisters, can you shout it with fire? Brothers, can I hear you shouting the same? Go back to your sender. Name we pray. Say every law of you shall not go far in my foundation. Can you shout it loud and clear? Make your voice a bit louder than that. Yes. In Jesus' name we pray. Say, if my parents have done any fetish security,
1: for me,
0: blood of Jesus, wipe them away in the name of Jesus. We pray. Demonic monitoring mirror used to follow my life. Break in the name of Jesus.

0: we pray.
1: Yes.
0: Problems at my root. Hiding from my sword of prayer. Problems from my root. Hiding from my sword of prayer. Be cancelled. In the name of Jesus. Thank you, Jesus. In Jesus' name we pray. This is number 7. Power. Power that snatches blessings when I am asleep. Can you say that loud and clear? Make your voice louder. Be wasted in the name of Jesus. In Jesus' name we pray. Please bring out your tithes and your offering for this meeting. Father, we thank you for the tithes and the offering. Good measure, praise and falling over. Let it be the lot of your children. Lay your hands upon our lives. In Jesus' name we pray. Find the boxes close to you. You find that there are POS available.
1: And
0: you can use our number on the screen. While we listen to the SF choir.

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A wonderful

0: As we enter the Ember Month, we will step into another phase of divine upliftment. It's the Mantle of Power, Part 2, taking place at the September edition of Power Must Change Hands. Dr. D.K. Olukoya, the General Overseer, Mountain of Fire and Miracles Ministries, will be ministering live from the MFM Prayer City, Kilometer 12, Lagos Ibadan Express Way, Nigeria. 5th of September 2026, 0700 WAT. 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The September edition of PMCH, The Mantle of Power, Part 2. 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Jesus is Lord. 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Olukoya, the General Overseer, Mountain of Fire and Miracles Ministries, will be ministering live 10 p.m. to 5 a.m. Come experience a yoke-breaking, chain-chattering, destiny catapulting and deliverance power of the Almighty God at XL London, 1 Western Gateway, Royal Victoria Dock, London, E16, 1XL. 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Invite someone to this audacious meeting, for it's going to be extraordinary. Jesus is Lord. Mountain of Fire and Miracles Ministries, surely the Lord is here.
1: 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As a minister or pastor of the Mountain of Fire and Miracle Ministries North Central Regions, ensure your children are part of this glorious program. 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The Mantle Gathering, Abuja. 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Jesus is Lord.
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2: 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That is tagged the Mantle of Power. 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

0: Prayer City, Kilometer 12, Lagos, Ibadan Express Road. And time is 7 o'clock in the morning. Come with your mantle to the program. Members and all participants in the program are expected to fast throughout Friday, preceding the power must change hands. Meaning that we eat our last meal on Thursday night. The whole of Friday, no food. You break your fast immediately after the program. BRT buses will be available at the following locations from 5 a.m. on Saturday, 5th September 2026, to Prayer City, and also convey members back immediately after the program. The locations are Agege Women Development Center, Ikorodu by Agric Bus Stop, Yanoworo under bridge Yanoworo, Mile 2 by Mile 2 under bridge, Obalende by BRT Bus Stop, Oshodi by Charity Bus Stop opposite Army Barrack, Yaba at Ave Road, Yaba, Ogijo by St. John Primary School, Ogijo, Castle by Castle Region by Zenith Bank, Yanokwaja by BRT Bus Stop on the expressway, and MFM House International Headquarters for the members of the youth church. Also, church buses will be available at Mowe Bus Stop, Tollgate, and Ojodu Beja. The September edition of the Women Foundation Monthly Prayer and Revival Meeting for Glorious Women is coming up next Sunday, 6 September 2026, which is immediately after the service at International Headquarters. 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That is coming up on Saturday, 19th September 2026. The venue will be main auditorium, MFM International Headquarters, here at Onike. Time is 8 o'clock. Regions within Lagos State are expected to be at International Headquarters for the program, while regions outside Lagos should connect to the program online through the social media platform. Buses will be available at the following locations from 6 a.m. on Saturday. Locations are Mowe and Prayer City, MFM First Arc Region 12, MFM Ejigbo Region 7, MFM Castle by Zenith Bank, Yanokwaja by BRT Bus Stop, MFM Charity Bus Stop opposite Army Barracks, Ikorodu by Benson Bus Stop, MFM Alakuko Region, Agege Women Development Center, and also Ayobo Mega Region. The MFM Children Deliverance Ministry International Headquarters, they present their quarterly deliverance program. The theme is Every Battle Waiting for My Children in the Future, Die. And date is Saturday, 12th September 2026. Time is 7 o'clock in the morning. The venue will be MFM Main Auditorium International Headquarters. All children shall be anointed on that day. The program will also be transmitted live on all MFM platforms for regions outside Lagos. I'll be physically at the International Headquarters for all regions in Lagos State. A Monday Spiritual Hospital, Bible Studies, and Holy Ghost Hour comes up here at the International Headquarters from 6 o'clock to 7:30 p.m. throughout the period of 70 days prayer and fasting program. And if you have testimony to share with us, kindly drop your written testimony inside the testimony boxes. which are clearly placed in the auditorium. Remember to include your names and your telephone numbers. Let's close our eyes. Can you shout this one? Say, charms assigned to turn my life upside down, catch fire in the name of Jesus.
1: Amen.
2: Amen.
1: Let's bring out our manna water now. And let your amen roar like thunder. Father, in the name of Jesus. Father, in the name of Jesus. Father, in the name of Jesus. We commit our manna water unto your holy hands. Let the power of the God of Elijah flow into this water in the name of Jesus. Let this water become a yoke-breaking water, a deliverance water, a healing water, a breakthrough water, a progress water, in the name of Jesus. When this water engages infirmity, let the infirmity disappear. When this water engages bad luck, let the bad luck become fortunate. When this water engages the arrow of darkness, let the arrows go back to the senders. Let the fire of the God of Elijah flow into this water in the name of Jesus. I sanctify, dedicate, and bless this water. The name of the Father, the name of the Son, in the name of the Holy Ghost. In Jesus' mighty name we pray. The Lord bless you of Zion. May his face shine upon you and be gracious unto you. This month, you shall prosper. No weapon formed against you shall prosper. The Spirit of God will overshadow your life. And the Lord will put you inside the envelope of the blood of Jesus. Father, all the prayer requests are answered them by fire. Lay your hands upon the writers. Let the writers become testifiers. In Jesus' mighty name we pray. Let us share the grace in fellowship. Lord, receive fellowship in the Spirit. Drink a little bit of your water now.

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Mountain of Fire and Miracles Ministries, surely the Lord is here. Brethren, this is a disclaimer. Kindly be informed that the General Overseer of the Mountain of Fire and Miracles Ministries, Dr. D.K. Olukoya, or MFM Ministries, do not have any social media platform that seeks for funding or requests for financial assistance. Please be guided, for these are acts of dubious individuals who are out there to defraud people. Please watch out for YouTube pages, Facebook pages, Instagram pages, or any other that indulge in these activities. God bless you in Jesus' name.

Hallelujah. If you are happy to see the first Wednesday service in the month of September, jump up and shout 7 hallelujah. Let's go. Hallelujah. Hallelujah. Hallelujah. Hallelujah. Hallelujah. Hallelujah. Hallelujah. Thank you, Jesus. Let's close our eyes and appreciate the name of the Lord as we worship in this song.

0: On behalf of our father and the Lord, Dr. D.K. Olukoya, the prophet of our generation, and our mother in the Lord, Dr. Shade Olukoya, you are welcome to tonight's service. God bless you in the name of Jesus. The book of Genesis chapter 21 verse 1 says, and the Lord visited Sarah as he had said, and the Lord did unto Sarah as he had spoken. I want you to shout this prayer loud and clear. Say, oh God, arise and visit us tonight in the name of Jesus. Oh God, arise and visit us in tonight's service. Oh God, arise and visit us in tonight's service in the name of Jesus. Jesus' mighty name we pray. Say, angel of divine visitation, descend upon tonight's service in the name of Jesus. Angels of divine visitation, descend upon tonight's service. Descend upon tonight's service in the name of Jesus. Angel of divine visitation, descend upon tonight's service in the name of Jesus Christ. In Jesus' mighty name we pray. Shout this one and pray it for yourself. Say, divine visitation, my life is available. Locate me tonight in the name of Jesus. Pray that prayer. Pray that prayer. Pray that prayer. Divine visitation, locate me tonight. Locate me tonight. In Jesus' mighty name we pray. Then you will shout this last one. Pray it for yourself loud and clear. Say, my Father, today visit me with beautiful testimony in the name of Jesus Christ. Pray that prayer. My Father, tonight visit me with beautiful testimony in this month of September. Visit me tonight with beautiful testimonies in the name of Jesus. Visit me tonight. Visit me tonight in Jesus mighty name we pray. God bless you as you enjoy the rest of services.
1: In Jesus' name we are prayed. If you have testimonies to share, our pastors are waiting for you at the banner of love. Raise your hands and begin to say, thank you, Jesus. The Bible says, bless the Lord, O my soul, and forget not all his benefits. Raise your voice, raise your sound, and say, thank you, Jesus, for the gift and the opportunity to be alive today. This is the first Wednesday in the Ember month. Say, thank you, Jesus. Father, we worship. Wave your hands, wave your hands. Wave your hands and say, thank you, Jesus. Open your mouth and bless the Lord. Bless the Lord. Bless the Lord.

Woke up to three people and tell them Happy New Month. Happy New Month. Say Happy New Month. Happy New Month. Happy New Month.

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0: Let us continue to worship the living God as we celebrate the advent of the month of harvest. Let us pick our hymn books. Hymn 932. Hark on the highway of life a sound, as crested waves of oceans roar, lashed by the storms in his fury spent as they beat upon the shores. Hark the tramp of the army as they march along the way of life. They are weary of the toil and the travail, of the bitterness of strife. But as the hope, trusting and looking ever on the paths the saints before have trod, and as they march along, their faith goes strong in the church of the living God. Let us rise up.

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Amen.

0: If you are happy to witness the first manna water service in the Ember months, shout the loudest hallelujah. God bless you tonight in the name of Jesus. On behalf of our Father and the Lord, Dr. D.K. Olukoya, the General Overseer of Mountain of Fire Miracle Ministry Worldwide, and our mother in the Lord, Dr. Mrs. Shade Olukoya, you are warmly welcome to the testimony session of this evening service. Please, let's bow down our head as we pray. Yahweh, we thank you tonight. Thank you for bringing us together again. Father, we thank you for what you do each time you bring us together like this. Tonight, Father, move in a powerful way in our midst and deliver fresh testimony upon all your children that are here and those that are connected from any part of the world. In the name of Jesus. Tonight we cover all the testifiers with the blood of Jesus. And we cover their testimonies with the blood of Jesus. And Father, pre-qualify your children for special visitation tonight. In Jesus' mighty name we pray. A louder amen. My testimony by fire, amen. We are going to start with the online testifiers. God bless you as you listen to them.
1: Praise the Lord. My name is Ese Omo, and I'm giving this testimony from Italy, to be precise. I want to thank God for what he has done for me. Before the program of this manna water today, I was feeling pain below my left abdomen, and this pain has been there for like some time now. But when the pastor said we should smite where it's paining us, we should not be afraid, we should not have pity on it, and immediately I smite there. Before the prayer was concluded, I'm even still pressing it now. I can't feel single pain. Hallelujah. Surely the God is in this place. Praise the Lord. Hallelujah.
2: Praise the Lord. Praise the Lord. Praise the Lord. My name is Brother Joshua from the United Kingdom. I've come to return glory to God of D.K. Olukoya, the God that answered by fire, the God of Elijah. God has delivered me from hepatitis B. I called my GP today to confirm my results, and all they said to me is, young man, you don't have hepatitis B, you have hepatitis B free. Since last year, I've been going to the hospital to do tests and to take medication. But now, today, when I called to find out about the test, they told me they can't detect any virus in my blood anymore. I'm free from hepatitis B. Praise the Lord. Thank you, Jesus. Thank you, Jesus. And I want to say, Father, thank you for the God of Olukoya. God of Olukoya, God bless you. Pastor Olukoya, God bless you. Amen.
3: Praise the Lord. My name is Easter. I'm from Europe. I give God all the glory for everything that he's done for me. I bless the Lord for the healing that I have received in this manna water session. After the prayer session, I feel much better. Throughout the day, I've been feeling very, very, very unwell. And I also have been having a constant pain in the middle of my head. And as we smote the head seven times, I felt the pain had gone. And I give God all the glory and all the praise. Surely the Lord is in this place. Amen.
4: Praise the Lord, church. My name is Wonse Winifredi Joma. I just want to thank God for what God has done in my life. Upper last year, I was pregnant. And I want to thank God that God came for me during my child delivery. I want to thank God because the enemy raised their ugly head last year when I was about to give birth to my baby. They nearly took my life, but God stood for me. Due to the manner water I do attend, I want to thank God that I am alive today. I want to thank God because throughout last year, they have been carrying my enemy from one hospital to another. They have been carrying me. No hospital, they won't carry me, spending money. They will not carry me. They will not spend money. Doctor are trying to check what is wrong with me in my head, in my body, in my chest. They are not seeing anything. They will chase me away. But I told God last year that this year, I don't want to enter any of the hospital. And I've been trying all my possible best to be joining the manna water. I want to thank God for keeping me alive from January till now. Throughout this year, throughout January till now, I have not joined any, I have not visited any of the hospital. I glorify his name. And from last week, I joined the manna water. I was having pains in my chest, in my stomach. But after drinking the manna water up to today, I thank God that the arrow have begun back to sender in the name of Jesus.
5: My name is Fola Shadijima. Like 2 weeks ago, I had a dream that I was breastfeeding a baby in the dream. But when I look at the face of the baby, the baby doesn't look like a real baby. So when I woke up, I know there is a problem. And I started feeling pain in my left breast to the armpit of, my left armpit also. So I prayed that morning. When I woke up, I prayed. I sent it back to the sender and everything. But I've been praying. But in the course of prayer today, when our father was praying and ministering, I said we should smite where it's pinning us. And I smote the place, as he said, 7 times and 3 times. So I felt a sensation in my body. In fact, I was really sweating. And when I touched the place, I can see that the fire has met the because I had a lump under my armpit. I can feel a lump under my armpit since the time I had that dream. I can see that. But when I check now after the prayer, the lump was no more there. I thank God, and this is my testimony. Glory be to the name of the Lord. Thank you, Jesus.
1: Praise the Lord. I want to thank God for healing me in this manna water for over the oppressors. After all the prayers, that we say we should smite our where we is spinning us. I spat my hands, this bone, because I've used it to drive. But immediately I had a dream and I see that someone is driving me, and the person is just slowing. I took the steering from here. I drive fast to the destination. Since then, I woke up like this. All the hand, the right hand was paining me. Inside the bone was paining me for more than a week. But immediately I smote it all. Then I see the healing hands of God. I did not feel any pain again. I'm healed. I thank God for divine healing. Both for my hair, all the part of my body. I'm healed. I give God the glory. God of manna water that answered by fire. May his name be praised forever. Lord, in Jesus' name, amen. Thank you.

0: Praise the Lord, church.
1: Hallelujah.
0: My name is Ola Jumoke, and I'm here to give God the glory. I graduated from Yaba Tech last year with a distinction, and I got married, and I went to Prayer City for deliverance, God came through for us during the marriage, and after the marriage, I got pregnant. But during my pregnancy journey, the devil just kept giving me negativity in my mind. Anytime I just scroll through the social media, I'm always seeing things about negative, about marriage, pregnancy and childbirth. I was so scared, but I just made sure that I'm always there every Wednesday before the program starts. I'll come to the altar, I'll kneel down, and I'll tell God I wanted my pregnancy to be and my childbirth. And during the pregnancy, to be very honest, all my antenatal visits, it has been wonderful, but it's just that I'm so scared. I was so scared. There was a lot of negativity on my mind. I'll wake up in the midnight, I'll start crying, begging God I will not die. My child will not die because the devil is a liar. So I gave birth May 1st, and God came through. He gave me the best medical team, and I'm here with my baby, Eriminunolua. Actually, God gave me that name in the church. He dropped his name on my mind because I've been telling him I wanted a name for my son. And I heard Eriminunolua, but I was like, what is that? What does that? And I said, but you wanted a name, my testimony in God. So this is my son, church. Praise the Lord.
1: Hallelujah.
2: God is my testimony.
3: My name is Olani Adomi. I'm sorry, I'm a bit shy, but please. 4 years ago, I came for deliverance. 4 years ago, I went for deliverance, believing God for marital breakthrough. And I traveled abroad. And this evening, I've come to return all glory to God because God Almighty answered all my prayers. And I've come to redeem my pledge. And I pray that God will do the remaining one I'm believing God for. Thank you.
1: Praise the Lord. Hallelujah. Many of us are like her. When we are asking God for something, we keep on pressurizing God for it. And when God do it, we become shy to testify. The Lord will forgive us in the name of Jesus. This is where we are running up the testimony session tonight. Please, let's rise up on our feet. We are going to shout three powerful hallelujah. Please, make sure your voice is the loudest tonight. Are you ready? 1, 2, let's go. Hallelujah. Hallelujah. Hallelujah. With that same voice, you shouted those hallelujah. I want you to shout this before you sit down. Say, oh God, arise. can secure me and everything about me. In this Ember month, in the name of Jesus, oh God, arise and secure me and everything about me in this Ember month, in the name of Jesus. Open your mouth and declare it.

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I said I am that I am. 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I am that I am. 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

0: Shout it loud, hallelujah.
1: Hallelujah.
0: If you are happy to be in this first manna water service of this month, that the Lord has preserved.

0: Father, we thank you for this evening. And we thank you for the mightiness of the name of the Lord. Accept our thanks in the name of Jesus. Father, as we gather at this special manna water service, let there be no one who will go home with a plastic experience. Meet each and every one at the point of their needs. And I decree by the decree of heaven, as many as are hearing my voice now, as many as are connected to this program, any blessing that you have lost since January, in the name which is above all names, Jesus Christ, the Son of the Living God, recover your blessings in the name of Heavenly Father, in Jesus' mighty name we pray. Let's have a seat. God bless you. For the last 2 weeks, we've been taking action on exercising authority over the atmosphere and our environment. I've had several testimonies today of the result of the sand people went to put back. Uncommon testimonies. And I know that more testimonies will still come. And I know that whether the devil likes it or not, whether your enemy likes it or not, you shall testify in the name of Jesus. So we'll be carrying out these intentional strategies. You may not fully understand it now, but it will be clear to you very soon. And we'll be looking at breaking the power of charms and charmers. We've looked at the scripture. We find that what we call charms, wizardry, sorcery, they are all in scripture. We have also seen that ignorant Christians will suffer from these powers. And that these powers cannot just go away by wishing that they go away. And that you need to launch intentional and strategic warfare. We have identified what charms are and objects used in satanic warfare. We've identified who the charmers are who are using this kind of powers. We have told you specifically that charms may be powerful, but they can never be more powerful and greater than the power of God. And God commands us that we should not have anything to do with them. I've also explained that both humans, animals, plants, marriage, career, business can be the candidate of charms in order to harm, to curse, to injure, to harass, to bind, to break, or to kill. And don't deceive yourself that charms cannot kill people. It can. And it does. And we have seen so many examples. But one prayer I want to pray today is this. You may be going about your own business without knowing what's going on. But there may be some people, some powers going around, charming against you, invoking against you, firing arrows of divination against you. This is why I want a sevenfold amen to be the loudest here. Every power assigned to fire the arrows of charms against you, or anything that belongs to you, with a sevenfold amen, let the arrows backfire in the name of Jesus. Again, we read from the book of Deuteronomy, chapter
1: 18.
0: Deuteronomy 18, from verse 10. Deuteronomy
1: 18:10.
0: There shall not be found among you any that maketh his son or his daughter to pass through the fire.
1: Or
0: that uses divination, or an observer of times, or enchanter, or a witch, or a charmer, consulted with familiar spirits, or a wizard, and the necromancer. For all that do these things are an abomination unto the Lord. And because of these abominations, the Lord that God doth drive them out from before thee. I'm praying for somebody here. Any agenda of any fetish power or magic against you shall be disgraced in the name of Jesus. When charms are at work on people, they will have constant fear without any clear reason.
1: Person
0: is just afraid. Some will have repeated frightening dreams, nightmares. Some will be having strange attacks occurring in the dream. Some persistent heaviness. I'd like you to now lay your hands upon your head. Don't say, I don't think this concerns me. Lay your hands upon your head. Your head is a symbol of your destiny. Shout this loud and clear. Arrows.

0: Can I just encourage you to increase your aggression a little bit? Some deliverances have been taking place, but the angels are still moving. Please concentrate and increase your aggression a little bit. Just a little bit.
1: Yes.
0: Can you shout this again loud and clear?

0: Jesus' name we pray. Silence. Yes. We've made pronouncements. Let's wait for the angels to complete what they are doing. But those who are here, those who are watching us, something is happening. The power that wants you to run mad shall run mad. The power that wants your memory to evaporate shall evaporate. The name of Jesus. The power that is affecting your brain but catastrophe. Let their arrows backfire in the name of Jesus. Backfire in the name of Jesus. Backfire in the name of Jesus. Amen.
1: Amen.
0: Have your seat, brother. We're talking about effects.
1: I'm sorry, pa. I won't rabo.
0: How a person may know
1: that you need
0: to battle these powers.
1: They
0: brought a lady to us for prayers.
1: They said
0: the lady has not slept for 4 years.
1: 4 years.
0: We started praying. Immediately the prayer started.
1: Kete ti adura bere.
0: She looked normal.
1: Lodu adure wale.
0: Well, now I said, look.
1: Aba lope wo.
0: I know you are hiding there.
1: Mo mo ko sapa mo sibe ni.
0: You don't want us to detect you.
1: O fe ka bo ko nbe.
0: You have made a mistake by following her to this place.
1: A se lo se ni pati tele wa sin yi.
0: You the powers behind this, let her go.
1: Eyin agba to wa didi nkan yin e fi le ko ma lo.
0: I haven't discovered that we know that they are hiding there. The demon began to laugh. That we detected them.
1: We
0: started prayers. Until it went away. And right there in the full glare of everybody,
1: she tumbled
0: to the floor. Slept off. Started snoring. I'm praying for somebody else. The kind of miracle that will happen to you and your enemies will be embarrassed and disgraced. Receive that miracle in the name of Jesus. Receive it. In the name of Jesus. One sign that a person is charmed is difficulty concentrating during prayers. The enemy knows that once you cannot concentrate on that prayer,
1: it
0: can do anything to you. Unusual hatred from people against you without a cause. It's a sign the person is charmed. Continuous disappointment in a particular endeavor despite your hard work. Sign of being charmed. Unexplainable confusion. Frequent feelings of oppression. Strange voices. Threats in the dream. feeling spiritually weak all the time. Sign that
1: there's
0: a charm working against you. Unexplainable, repeated financial loss.
1: Adanu ni poro lowo de ti o lalaye lo lori to si nwa lati igba de igba.
0: A sign that the person could be under the influence of charms.
1: Ami lo je pe ru eni be ogun ran lowo lowo.
0: You are doing a project.
1: O ni ise kan to se ni
0: big project.
1: Ise lanla.
0: You are doing something that will move your destiny to the next level.
1: O ti da wole nkan ti o je ka yan mo re lo si.
0: Since you started that project.
1: Mo lati gba to ti da wole ise na.
0: Persistent spiritual attacks.
1: Igbogun ti nipa ti emi ni lemo lemo ni.
0: Particularly at night.
1: Papa ni asale aboko ti oro.
0: Evidence that the person is charmed.
1: Eri ni pe won sogun se niyan ni.
0: Continuous stagnation despite efforts.
1: Idagun soju kan pelu gbogbo ilakake eniyan.
0: It's evidence that that kind of thing may be affecting you. Continuous battles that is weakening your faith. Is evidence that is a charm working against you. But we can overcome them. We can overcome
1: them.
0: We can deal with the charms. We can deal with the charmers. Want to overcome the charms? Give your life to Jesus Christ. Give your life to Jesus Christ. Reject every form of fear. Live a holy, clean life. Avoid all occultic practices completely. Fast. As led by the Holy Spirit. And declare your victory. Over the charms. If it is a physical charm, you deprogram it by the power in the blood of Jesus.
1: For
0: you are not in all upon it. And deprogram it. Pray a back to the sender prayers. And burn it to ashes. Don't just kick it out. Or go and say somebody throw it into the bin. No. Destroy it. Shamas. Particularly those who boast that they have power. First thing is that don't fear them.
1: Okay, ma beru won.
0: Don't fear them.
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0: Don't argue.
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0: You cannot win a spiritual war with physical tools.
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0: Retire them.
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0: from their altars.
1: Kuro ni ibi pepe won.
0: And set that altars, their covens or their shrines. Please. You don't have to physically go there. Before you set covens and shrines ablaze. They may be in your village, they may be anywhere. You don't have to get there physically. As a matter of fact, right there where you are now. You can decree fire upon any shrine working against you from here. And command them to be disgraced. I'm praying for all who have been in this program. That any charm fashioned against you shall catch fire and scatter. In the name of Jesus. any charmer working against you shall be exposed and disgraced in the name of Jesus. Any satanic charm operating in the marriage, the finances, the career of anyone here, when it goes far, burn them to ashes in the name of Jesus. And any charm buried in the ground against anyone here, let the angels of God uproot and destroy them in the name of Jesus. I decree that any charmer invoking your name, invoking the name of your family on any evil altar, they shall receive the thunder of God. They shall receive the thunder. They shall receive the thunder in the name of Jesus. Every charm of backwardness, every charm of backwardness, every charm of failure, and sign against anyone here, backfire in the name of Jesus. I decree that the angels of God shall pursue and destroy any charmer targeting your destiny in the name of Jesus. Any evil charm hanging in the air against you, hanging in your company against you, hanging in your office against you, hanging in your school against you, they must fall down and die in the name of Jesus.

0: chama
1: o long
0: yo using your photograph
1: to lo aworo re
0: or names on any evil altar, I command them to dry up and die in the name of Jesus. In the name of Jesus. Every charm of poverty, every charm of lack, walking in the family line of anyone here, I bury them.

0: Jesus. Any charm placed inside your food or inside your water that you don't even know about, or on your clothes, blood of Jesus, nullify them in the name of Jesus. Nullify them, nullify them, nullify them, nullify them, nullify them, nullify them, nullify them, nullify them, nullify them, nullify them, nullify them, nullify them, nullify them, nullify them, nullify them, in the name of Jesus. All the charms of marital delay, charms of marital distress, charms of divorce, sent against anyone here or anyone listening to me, I command them to scatter by fire, scatter by fire, scatter by fire, in the name of Jesus. Makaya bo shanta rabo santa. Any charmer,
1: oh no, you
0: consulting witch doctors, consulting marine powers against you, I command them to dry up and die in the name of Jesus. They must die. In the name of Jesus. Thank you, Jesus. Any charm affecting anyone's child, any charm targeted against your children with a 21 fold amen, let the arrows backfire.

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0: Every charm of infirmity.
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0: Targeted against anyone in this meeting. Or those listening to me right now. Let the chamber fire sevenfold.
1: Backfire.

0: Thank you, Heavenly Father. Thank you, King of Kings and Lord of Kings. In Jesus' name we pray. Have your seat for a bit. In the town of Akure in those days, when I was a young boy, I used to be a lawyer. Everybody feared that lawyer. Nobody liked to confront him in court. Because the lawyers that came to oppose him, he says certain things. And those lawyers who just appeared there, they are either talking rubbish that has nothing to do with the case, or they just cannot talk again. So once he comes to court, he wins his cases because the other fellow is talking rubbish or he cannot even talk at all.
1: He
0: continued like this, using his charms against fellow lawyers. And let me tell you something, particularly the academic people who are here. Doctorate degree.
1: Oh yeah, ati gba oye doctor re.
0: Master's degree.
1: Abi e gba wi eri keji pe o keko.
0: PhD degree.
1: Abi oye pe o gbo oye doctor.
0: Is not immunity against charms.
1: Ki se o ti o gba o kuro lowo ogun.
0: Not at all.
1: Rarara ko ri be.
0: If you call yourself a professor,
1: to ba gbe ara re ni professor to ti kose mose.
0: You are a professor because there is no Goliath.
1: Professor lo pe ara re nitori pe ko si Goliath in sakani re.
0: You face a Goliath.
1: To ba ti doju ko Goliath.
0: It is then we know who the professors are.
1: Nipa la wa mo won to je professor nto.
0: After all, those people at the war front said they were soldiers.
1: Abawo pa won to wa loju ogun ologun na pe ara won.
0: We were sitting to be saying left, right, left, right, left, right, left, right. Forward march, attention. It was easy.
1: Oh, wrong. Lati ma pe yon. Egbesosi. Unto rorun fun won lati ma se ni.
0: But now Goliath has appeared at the war front.
1: Nisi, Goliath ti de soju ogun.
0: And the moment of truth has come.
1: Akoko ti to o ti kale bayi.
0: They could not face the Goliath.
1: Mo le dide ogun si Goliath.
0: Although they were soldiers.
1: Bo le po logun na pe ra won.
0: Until David came along.
1: Titi David fi de.
0: Then we knew who the real soldier was.
1: Nipa la wa men ti si ologun ni tooto.
0: So don't deceive yourself.
1: Le ma to ara yin je.
0: And don't wake up one morning.
1: E ma wa ji ni owuro ojo ko.
0: With a head that is not correct.
1: Pelu ori ti o pe.
0: And you say, all those jams are superstition. To be quite honest, I wish they were. I wish they are, but they are not, unfortunately. Until a brother who has just received the baptism of the Holy Spirit, he got born again from Islam, he started coming to our church, he received the baptism of the Holy Spirit, he was a lawyer then. Normally people run away from cases involving this other lawyer. But he decided to confront him.
1: And
0: so they got to court that day.
1: They talk.
0: Expecting that the other lawyer will be talking rubbish as usual. Or will not be able to talk at all. But he was surprised when this lawyer tore apart everything he was saying. He could not hide it. He had to put his hand in his pocket and was shaking his charm. And that one said, shake it well. Shake it well. For the first time, he lost the case. I was in a campus crusade. And members of the cult.
1: Àwọn ọmọ ẹgbẹ́ òkùnkùn.
0: In the university.
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0: They were against the crusade.
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0: 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Backfire in the name of Jesus. Thank you, Heavenly Father. Have your seat, brother. But you see, if you are here tonight, and
1: you're
0: not born again, you've not yet surrendered your life to Jesus, do so very quickly now. By finding your way to this altar here, very quickly, before we continue with this kind of prayers. Say, Pastor, I want to surrender my life to Jesus. Just get up from that seat. 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Jesus is waiting for you.

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1: for
0: taking the most important decision in life by surrendering your life to Jesus. Just close your eyes, bow down your heads, and say what I'm going to say after. Say, Father, in the name of Jesus, I come before you now. Lord Jesus, come into my life. Take control of my life. As from today, I say bye bye to the devil. Enter into the kingdom of light. In Jesus' name. Amen.
1: Amen.
0: I'm going to pray with you now. Father, I thank you for your children there who have surrendered their lives to Jesus. Keep them standing by your power. Lay your hands upon their hearts. Anoint them by the power of God. In Jesus' name. Amen.
1: Amen.
0: Open your eyes and look at me. See this pastor over there. Just follow this pastor.
1: Well,
0: 3 minutes. You can join us later.

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Bring out the sand that she brought, and bring out the prayer letters that has been given to you tonight. We are going to hold the sand in your hand and begin to pray those prayers on the sand. Thank you, Jesus.

0: Father,
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0: according to the order of Moses,
1: who threw
0: up the dust into the land of Egypt to become a tormenting force against the enemy, let the sun we have made pronouncements upon bring breakthroughs, bring blessings, bring progress, bring deliverance, bring healing, bring enlargement. At the same time, let it be destruction to the camp of the enemy. Let it bring a scattering to the forces of darkness. Let it bring a disgrace to bad luck, a disgrace to environmental pollutants. In the name of Jesus, as you put back this sand, every strange enemy fight you with your picture and name shall be electrocuted in the name of Jesus. The voice of the Lord shall swallow every evil voice conversing against you in the name of Jesus. Thank you, Heavenly Father. In Jesus' name we pray. Make sure you put this hand back to where you got it. Glory be to the name of
1: Jehovah.
0: Rise to your feet now. There are seven strange prayers to pray. We don't have too much time to pray them. No matter how strange they sound to you, please pray them well. Power,
1: sir,
0: that has vowed to fill my life with bitterness. Can you say that loud and clear?

0: Ma capote se tele che ya bo shente rabasanda. 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Name we pray.
1: Adora.
0: This prayer.
1: Adora ye.
0: Sisters.
1: Arabian.
0: Say battles. That kill without making noise.
1: Don't pani lie pariwo.
0: Sisters, can you shout with fire? Brothers, can I hear you shouting the same? Sender in the name of Jesus. Name we pray. Say every law of you shall not go far in my foundation. Can you shout it loud and clear? Make your voice a bit louder than that. Yes. In Jesus' name we pray. Say, if my parents have done any fetish security,
1: for me,
0: blood of Jesus, wipe them away in the name of Jesus. Name we pray. Demonic monitoring mirror used to follow my life. Break in the name of Jesus.

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Be cancelled in the name of Jesus. Name we pray. This is number 7. Power that snatches blessings when I am asleep. Can you say that loud and clear? Make your voice louder. Name we pray. Please bring out your tithes and your offering for this meeting. Father, we thank you for the tithes and the offering. Good measure, praise and falling over. Let it be the lot of your children. Lay your hands upon our lives. In Jesus' name we pray. Find the boxes close to you. You'll find that there are POS available. And you can use our number on the screen. While we listen to the SF choir.

0: Praise the living Jesus. A wonderful hallelujah. It's time for announcements. We have videos to watch. God bless you as you watch and listen to these videos in Jesus' name.
1: As we enter the Amber Month, we will step into another phase of divine upliftment. It's the Mantle of Power, Part 2, taking place at the September edition of Power Must Change Hands. Dr. D.K. Olukoya, the General Overseer, Mountain of Fire and Miracles Ministries, will be ministering live from the MFM Prayer City, Kilometer 12, Lagos Ibadan Express Road, Nigeria, 5th of September 2026, 0700 WAT. This program will be live on all our social platforms. 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The September edition of PMCH, The Mantle of Power, Part 2. Come to this meeting fastened with a handkerchief, expecting the expected, to be connected. Jesus is Lord. 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Olukoya, the General Overseer, Mountain of Fire and Miracles Ministries, will be ministering live 10 p.m. to 5 a.m. Come experience a yoke-breaking, chain-chattering, destiny catapulting and deliverance power of the Almighty God at Excel London, 1 Western Gateway, Royal Victoria Dock, London, E16, 1XL. 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
2: 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The Mantle Gathering, Abuja. Receiving the Mantle to Lead, for children of pastors and ministers across MFM North Central Regions. 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Olukoya, General Overseer, MFM Worldwide. Jesus is Lord.
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0: Hello. 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

program. Members are not participants in the program expected to fast throughout Friday preceding the palm must change hands, meaning that we eat our last meal on Thursday night. The whole of Friday, no food. You break your fast immediately after the program. BRT buses will be available at the following locations from 5 a.m. on Saturday, 5th September 2026, to Prayer City, and also convey members back immediately after the program. The locations are Agege Women Development Center, Ikorodu by Agric Bus Stop, Yanoworo under Bridge Yanoworo, Mile 2 by Mile 2 under Bridge, Obalende by BRT Bus Stop, Oshode by Charity Bus Stop opposite Army Barrack, Yaba at Ave Road, Yaba, Ogijo by St. John Primary School, Ogijo, Castle by Castle Region by Zenith Bank, Yanokwaja by BRT Bus Stop on the expressway, and MFM House International Headquarters for the members of the youth church. Also, church buses will be available at Mowe Bus Stop, Tollgate, and Ojodu Beja. The September edition of the Women Foundation Monthly Prayer and Revival Meeting for Glorious Women is coming up next Sunday, 6 September 2026, which is immediately after the service at International Headquarters. It is compulsory for all the sisters to be in attendance. The program will be transmitted live on all MFM platforms worldwide. 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The September edition of the MFM All Men by Monthly Prayer Meeting, that is tagged Baptism of Favor, is coming up on Sunday, 13th September 2026, immediately after the service, for 30 minutes here at the International Headquarters. All MFM churches worldwide, you are to be connected to the International Headquarters for the live transmission of the prayer meeting. Also, the MFM Gospel of Valor will hold a quarterly restoration program that is to capture your glory. That is coming up on Saturday, 19th September 2026. The venue will be main auditorium, MFM International Headquarters, here at Onike. Time is 8 o'clock. Regions within Lagos State are expected to be at International Headquarters for the program, while regions outside Lagos should connect to the program online through the social media platform. Buses will be available at the following locations from 6 a.m. on Saturday. 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The MFM Children Deliverance Ministry International Headquarters, they present their quarterly deliverance program. The theme is Every Battle Waiting for My Children in the Future, Die. And date is Saturday, 12th September 2026. Time is 7 o'clock in the morning. The venue will be MFM Main Auditorium International Headquarters. All children shall be anointed on that day. The program will also be transmitted live on all MFM platforms. For regions outside Lagos, I'll be physically at the International Headquarters for all regions in Lagos State. A Monday Spiritual Hospital, Bible Studies, and Holy Ghost Hour comes up here at the International Headquarters from 6 o'clock to 7:30 p.m. throughout the period of 70 days prayer and fasting program. And if you have testimony to share with us, kindly drop your written testimony inside the testimony boxes, which are clearly placed in the auditorium. Remember to include your names and your telephone numbers.

0: Let's close our eyes. Can you shout this one? Say, charms assigned to turn my life upside down. Catch fire in the name of Jesus.
1: Amen.
2: Amen.
1: Let's bring out our manna water now. And let your amen roar like thunder. Father, in the name of Jesus. Father, in the name of Jesus. Father, in the name of Jesus. We commit our manna water unto your holy hands. Let the power of the God of Elijah flow into this water in the name of Jesus. Let this water become a yoke-breaking water, a deliverance water, a healing water, a breakthrough water, a progress water. In the name of Jesus. When this water engages infirmity, let the infirmity disappear. When this water engages bad luck, let the bad luck become fortunate. When this water engages the arrow of darkness, let the arrows go back to the senders. Let the fire of the God of Elijah flow into this water in the name of Jesus. I sanctify, dedicate, and bless this water. In the name of the Father, in the name of the Son, in the name of the Holy Ghost. In Jesus' mighty name we pray. The Lord bless you of Zion. Makes his face to shine upon you and be gracious unto you. This month, you shall prosper. No weapon formed against you shall prosper. The Spirit of God will overshadow your life. And the Lord will put you inside the envelope of the blood of Jesus. Father, all the prayer requests are answered them by fire. Lay your hands upon the writers. Let the writers become testifiers. In Jesus' mighty name we pray. Let us share the grace in fellowship. Lord, receive fellowship in this day. Be with us. Amen. Surely, let us ask your family. All the grace of God. Join in the house of God forever and ever. Drink a little bit of your water now.

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Mountain of Fire and Miracles Ministries, surely the Lord is here. Brethren, this is a disclaimer. Kindly be informed that the General Overseer of the Mountain of Fire and Miracles Ministries, Dr. D.K. Olukoya, or MFM Ministries, do not have any social media platform that seeks for funding or requests for financial assistance. Please be guided, for these are acts of dubious individuals who are out there to defraud people. Please watch out for YouTube pages, Facebook pages, Instagram pages, or any other that indulge in these activities. God bless you in Jesus' name.

Hallelujah. If you are happy to see the first Wednesday service in the month of September, jump up and shout 7 hallelujah. Let's go. Hallelujah. Hallelujah. Hallelujah. Hallelujah. Hallelujah. Hallelujah. Hallelujah. Thank you, Jesus. Let's close our eyes and appreciate the name of the Lord as we worship in this song.

On behalf of our father and the Lord, Dr. Dike Olukoya, the prophet of our generation, and our mother and the Lord, Dr. Shade Olukoya, you are welcome to tonight's service. God bless you in the name of Jesus. The book of Genesis chapter 21 verse 1 says, and the Lord visited Sarah as he had said, and the Lord did unto Sarah as he had spoken. I want you to shout this prayer loud and clear. Say, oh God, arise.

0: service. Oh God, arise and visit us in tonight's service. In the name of Jesus. In Jesus' mighty name we pray. Say, angel of divine visitation, descend upon tonight's service. In the name of Jesus. Angels of divine visitation, descend upon tonight's service. Descend upon tonight's service. In the name of Jesus. Angel of divine visitation, descend upon tonight's service. In the name of Jesus Christ. In Jesus' mighty name we pray. Shout this one and pray it for yourself. Say, divine visitation. My life is available. Locate me tonight. In the name of Jesus. Pray that prayer. Pray that prayer. Pray that prayer. Divine visitation. Locate me tonight. Locate me tonight. In Jesus' mighty name we pray. Then you will shout this last one. Pray it for yourself. Loud and clear. Say, my Father, today visit me with beautiful testimony. In the name of Jesus Christ, pray that prayer. My Father, tonight visit me with beautiful testimony. In this month of September, visit me tonight with beautiful testimonies. In the name of Jesus, visit me tonight. Visit me tonight. In Jesus' mighty name we pray. God bless you as you enjoy the rest of service.
1: In Jesus' name we are prayed. If you have testimonies to share, our pastors are waiting for you at the banner of love. Raise your hands and begin to say, thank you, Jesus. The Bible says, bless the Lord, O my soul, and forget not all his benefits. Raise your voice, raise your sound, and say, thank you, Jesus, for the gift and the opportunity to be alive today. This is the first Wednesday in the Ember month. Say, thank you, Jesus. Father, we worship. Wave your hands, wave your hands. Wave your hands and say, thank you, Jesus. Open your mouth and bless the Lord. Bless the Lord. Bless the Lord.

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0: Let us continue to worship the living God as we celebrate the advent of the month of harvest. Let us pick our hymn books. Hymn 932. Hark on the highway of life a sound, as crested waves of oceans roar, lashed by the storms in his fury spent as they beat upon the shores. Hark the tramp, tramp, tramp of the army as they march along the way of life. 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But as the hope, trusting and looking ever on the paths the saints before have strode, and as they march along, their faith goes strong in the church of the living God.

Amen. If you have testimonies for us this evening, our brethren are waiting for you on the banner of love. Amen.

0: If you are happy to witness the first manna water service in the Ember months, shout the loudest hallelujah. God bless you tonight in the name of Jesus. On behalf of our Father and the Lord, Dr. D.K. Olukoya, the General Overseer of Mountain of Fire Miracle Ministry Worldwide, and our mother in the Lord, Dr. Mrs. Shade Olukoya, you are warmly welcome to the testimony session of this evening service. Please, let's bow down our head as we pray. Yahweh, we thank you tonight. Thank you for bringing us together again. Father, we thank you for what you do each time you bring us together like this. Tonight, Father, move in a powerful way in our midst. And deliver fresh testimony upon all your children that are here. And those that are connected from any part of the world. In the name of Jesus. Tonight we cover all the testifiers with the blood of Jesus. And we cover their testimonies with the blood of Jesus. And Father, pre-qualify your children for special visitation tonight. In Jesus' mighty name we pray. A louder amen. My testimony by fire, amen. We are going to start with the online testifiers. God bless you as you listen to them.
1: Praise the Lord. My name is Ese Omo, and I'm giving this testimony from Italy, to be precise. I want to thank God for what he has done for me. Before the program of this manna water today, I was feeling pain below my left abdomen, and this pain has been there for like some time now. But when the pastor said we should smite where it's paining us, we should not be afraid, we should not have pity on it, and immediately I smite there. Before the prayer was concluded, I'm even still pressing it now. I can't feel single pain. Hallelujah. Surely the God is in this place. Praise the Lord. Hallelujah.
2: Praise the Lord. Praise the Lord. Praise the Lord. My name is Brother Joshua from the United Kingdom. I've come to return glory to God of D.K. Olukoya, the God that answered by fire, the God of Elijah. God has delivered me from hepatitis B. I called my GP today to confirm my result, and all they said to me is, young man, you don't have hepatitis B, you have hepatitis B free. Since last year, I've been going to the hospital to do tests and to take medication. But now, today, when I called to find out about the test, they told me they can't detect any virus in my blood anymore. I'm free from hepatitis B. Praise the Lord. Thank you, Jesus. Thank you, Jesus. And I want to say, Father, thank you for the God of Olukoya. God of Olukoya, God bless you. Pastor Olukoya, God bless you. Amen.
3: Praise the Lord. My name is Easter. I'm from Europe. I give God all the glory for everything that he's done for me. I bless the Lord for the healing that I have received in this manna water session. After the prayer session, I feel much better. Throughout the day, I've been feeling very, very, very unwell. And I also have been having a constant pain in the middle of my head. And as we smote the head seven times, I felt the pain had gone. And I give God all the glory and all the praise. Surely the Lord is in this place. Amen.
4: Praise the Lord, church. My name is Wonse Winifredi Joma. I just want to thank God for what God has done in my life. Up until last year, I was pregnant. And I want to thank God that God came for me during my child delivery. I want to thank God because the enemy raised their ugly head last year when I was about to give birth to my baby. They nearly took my life, but God stood for me. Due to the manner water I do attend, I want to thank God that I am alive today. I want to thank God because throughout last year, they have been carrying my enemy from one hospital to another. They have been carrying me. No hospital, they won't carry me, spending money. They will not carry me, they will not spend money. Doctors are trying to check what is wrong with me in my head, in my body, in my chest. They are not seeing anything. They will chase me away. But I told God last year that this year, I don't want to enter any of the hospital. And I've been trying all my possible best to be joining the manna water. I want to thank God for keeping me alive from January till now. Throughout this year, throughout January till now, I have not joined any, I have not visited any of the hospital. I glorify his name. And as from last week, I joined the manna water. I was having pains in my chest, in my stomach. But after drinking the manna water up to today, I thank God that the arrow have begun back to sender in the name of Jesus.
5: My name is Fola Shadijima. Like 2 weeks ago, I had a dream that I was breastfeeding a baby in a dream. But when I look at the face of the baby, the baby doesn't look like a real baby. So when I woke up, I know there is a problem. And I started feeling pain in my left breast to the armpit of, my left armpit also. So I prayed that morning. When I woke up, I pray. I send it back to the sender and everything. But I have been praying. But in the course of prayer today, when our father was praying and ministering, I said we should smite where it's pinning us. And I smote the place, as he said, 7 times and 30 times. So I felt a sensation in my body. In fact, I was really sweating. And when I touched the place, I can see that the fire has met the because I had a lump under my armpits. I can feel a lump under my armpit since the time I had that dream. I can see that. But when I check now after the prayer, the lump was no more there. I thank God, and this is my testimony. Glory be to the name of the Lord. Thank you, Jesus.
1: Praise the Lord. I want to thank God for healing me in this manna water for pursuing us. After all the prayers, that Lord say we should smite our where we is spinning us. I spat my hands, this bone, because I've used it to drive. But immediately I had a dream and I see that someone is driving me and the person is just slowing. I took the steering from here. I drive fast to the destination. Since then, I woke up like this. All the hand, the right hand was paining me. Inside the bone was paining me for more than a week. But immediately I smote it all. Then I see the healing hands of God. I did not feel any pain again. I'm healed. I thank God for divine healing. Both for my hair, all the part of my body. I'm healed. I give God the glory. God of manna water that answered by fire. May his name be praised forever. Lord, in Jesus' name, amen. Thank you.

0: Praise the Lord, church.
1: Hallelujah.
0: My name is Ola Jumoke, and I'm here to give God the glory. I

0: The devil just kept giving me negativity in my mind. Anytime I just scroll through the social media, I'm always seeing things about negative, about marriage, pregnancy and childbirth. I was so scared, but I just made sure that I'm always there every Wednesday before the program starts. I'll come to the altar, I will kneel down, and I'll tell God I wanted my pregnancy to be and my childbirth. And during the pregnancy, to be very honest, all my antenatal visits, it has been wonderful, but it's just that I'm so scared. I was so scared. There was a lot of negativity on my mind. I'll wake up in the midnight, I'll start crying, begging God I will not die, my child will not die, because the devil is a liar. So I gave birth May 1st, and God came through. He gave me the best medical team, and I'm here with my baby, Eriminiolua. Actually, God gave me that name in the church. He dropped his name on my mind, because I've been telling him I wanted a name for my son, and I heard Eriminiolua, but I was like, what is that? What does that? And I said, but you wanted a name, my testimony in God. So this is my son, church. Praise the Lord.
1: Hallelujah.
2: God is my testimony.
3: My name is Olani Adomi. I'm sorry, I'm a bit shy, but please. 4 years ago, I came for deliverance. 4 years ago, I went for deliverance, believing God for marital breakthrough, and I traveled abroad, and this evening I've come to return all glory to God, because God Almighty answered all my prayers, and I've come to redeem my pledge, and I pray that God will do the remaining one I'm believing God for. Thank you.
1: Praise the Lord. Hallelujah. Many of us are like her. When we are asking God for something, we keep on pressurizing God for it. And when God do it, we become shy to testify. The Lord will forgive us in the name of Jesus. This is where we are running up the testimony session tonight. Please, let's rise up on our feet. We are going to shout three powerful hallelujah. Please make sure your voice is the loudest tonight. Are you ready? 1, 2, let's go. Hallelujah. Hallelujah. Hallelujah. With that same voice, you shouted those hallelujah. I want you to shout this before you sit down. Say, oh God, arise. And secure me and everything about me. In these ember months. In the name of Jesus. Oh God, arise. And secure me and everything about me. In these ember months. In the name of Jesus. Open your mouth and declare it.

I am that I am. I said I am that I am. I am. I am that I am. I am.

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0: Father, we thank you for this evening. And we thank you for the mightiness of the name of the Lord. Accept our thanks in the name of Jesus. Father, as we gather at this special manna water service, let there be no one who will go home with a plastic experience. Meet each and every one at the point of their needs. And I decree by the decree of heaven, as many as are hearing my voice now, as many as are connected to this program, any blessing that you have lost since January, in the name which is above all names, Jesus Christ, the Son of the Living God, recover your blessings in the name of Heavenly Father, in Jesus' mighty name we pray. Let's have a seat. God bless you. For the last 2 weeks, we've been taking action on exercising authority over the atmosphere and our environment. I've had several testimonies today of the result of the sand people went to put back. Uncommon testimonies. And I know that more testimonies will still come. And I know that whether the devil likes it or not, whether your enemy likes it or not, you shall testify in the name of Jesus. So we'll be carrying out these intentional strategies. You may not fully understand it now, but it will be clear to you very soon. And we'll be looking at breaking the power of charms and charmers. We've looked at the scripture. We find that what we call charms, wizardries, sorcery, they are all in scripture. We have also seen that ignorant Christians will suffer from these powers. And that these powers cannot just go away by wishing that they go away. And that you need to launch intentional and strategic warfare. We have identified what charms are an object used in satanic warfare. We've identified who the charmers are who are using this kind of powers. We have told you specifically that charms may be powerful, but they can never be more powerful and greater than the power of God. And God commands us that we should not have anything to do with them. I've also explained that both humans, animals, plants, marriage, career, business can be the candidate of charms in order to harm, to curse, to injure, to harass, to bind, to break, or to kill. And don't deceive yourself that charms cannot kill people. It can. And it does. And we have seen so many examples. But one prayer I want to pray today is this. You may be going about your own business without knowing what's going on. But there may be some people, some powers going around, charming against you, invoking against you, firing arrows of divination against you. This is why I want a sevenfold amen to be the loudest here. Every power assigned to fire the arrows of charms against you, or anything that belongs to you, with a sevenfold amen, let the arrows backfire in the name of Jesus. Again, we read from the book of Deuteronomy, chapter
1: 18.
0: Deuteronomy 18, from verse
1: 10.
0: Deuteronomy 18:10. There shall not be found among you any that maketh

0: ajẹ́,
1: a charmer,
0: tabi atuju,
1: consulter with familiar spirits,
0: tabi aba iwin gbimo,
1: a wizard,
0: tabi osho,
1: and a necromancer,
0: tabi abokulo.
1: For all that do these things,
0: nitori pe gbogbo awon tin se nkan
1: wonyi, an abomination unto the Lord,
0: irira ni si Oluwa.
1: And because of this abominations, the Lord that God doth drive them out from before thee. I'm praying for somebody here. Any agenda of any fetish power or magic against you shall be disgraced in the name of Jesus. When charms are at work on people, they will have constant fear without any clear reason.
0: Persons
1: just afraid. Some
0: will
1: have repeated frightening dreams, nightmares. Some will be having strange attacks occurring in the dream. Some
0: is
1: persistent heaviness. I'd like you to now lay your hands upon your head. Don't say, I don't think this concerns me. Lay your hands upon your head. Your head is a symbol of your destiny. Shout this loud and clear. Arrows.

0: Can I just encourage you? To increase your aggression a little bit. Some deliverances have been taking place. But the angels are still moving. Please concentrate. And increase your aggression a little bit. Just a little bit.
1: Yes.
0: Can you shout this again loud and clear?
1: All

Jesus' name we pray. Silence. Yes. We've made pronouncements. Let's wait.

0: for the angels to complete what they are doing. But those who are here, those who are watching us, something is happening. The power that wants you to run mad shall run mad. The power that wants your memory to evaporate shall evaporate. The name of Jesus. The power that is affecting your brain by Catesate, let their arrows backfire in the name of Jesus. Backfire in the name of Jesus. Backfire in the name of Jesus. Amen.
1: Amen.
0: Have you seen, brother? We're talking about effects.
1: I'm sorry, pa. I want rabo rabo.
0: A person may know
1: that you need
0: to battle these powers.
1: They
0: brought a lady to us for prayers.
1: They said
0: the lady has not slept for 4 years.
1: 4 years.
0: We started praying. Immediately the prayer started. She looked normal. I said, look. I know you are hiding there. You don't want us to detect you.
1: Well,
0: you have made a mistake by following her to this place. You, the powers behind this, let her go.
1: I
0: haven't discovered that they will know that they are hiding there. The demon began to laugh. That detected them.
1: He
0: started prayers until it went away.
1: And
0: right there in the full glare of everybody, she tumbled to the floor, slept off, started snoring. I'm praying for somebody
1: else.
0: The kind of miracle that will happen to you, and your enemies will be embarrassed and disgraced. Receive that miracle in the name of Jesus. Receive it. In the name of Jesus. One sign that a person is charmed is difficulty concentrating during prayers. The enemy knows that once you cannot concentrate on that prayer,
1: it
0: can do anything to you. Unusual hatred from people against you without a cause.
1: It's
0: a sign the person is charmed. Continuous disappointment in a particular endeavor despite your hard work. Sign of being charmed. Unexplainable confusion. Frequent feelings of oppression. Strange voices. Threats in the dream. Feeling spiritually weak all the time. Sign that there's a charm working against you. Unexplainable, repeated financial loss.
1: Àdánù ní pọ̀rọ̀ olówó dé tí ò lálàyé ló lórí tó sì ń wá láti ìgbà dé ìgbà.
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0: You can decree fire upon any shrine working against you from here.
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0: I'm praying for all who have been in this program.
1: Gbogbo àwa tá a wà nínú ìpàdé la gbàdúrà fún.
0: That any charm fashioned against you.
1: Bí oògùn kó oògùn tó ń ṣe lòdì sí.
0: Shall catch fire and scatter. In the name of Jesus. Any charmer working against you.
1: Olóògùn tó ń torí rẹ ṣo.
0: Shall be exposed and disgraced in the name of Jesus.
1: Láti ṣe sí ní orúkọ
2: any satanic charm operating in the marriage, the finances, the career of anyone here, when it goes far, burn them to ashes in the name of Jesus. And any charm buried in the ground against anyone here, let the angels of God uproot and destroy them in the name of Jesus. I decree that any charmer invoking your name, invoking the name of your family on any evil altar, they shall receive the thunder of God. They shall receive the thunder. They shall receive the thunder in the name of Jesus. Every charm of backwardness, every charm of backwardness, every charm of failure, and sign against anyone here, backfire in the name of Jesus. I decree that the angels of God shall pursue and destroy any charmer targeting your destiny in the name of Jesus. Any evil charm hanging in the air against you, hanging in your company against you, hanging in your office against you, hanging in your school against you, they must fall down and die in the name of Jesus. Of sudden death and accident. I say that again. Every charm of sudden death and accident, assign against anyone here. Backfire, backfire, backfire, backfire, backfire, backfire, backfire, backfire, backfire. Using your photograph or names on any evil altar, I command them to dry up and die in the name of Jesus. In the name of Jesus. Every charm of poverty, every charm of lack, walking in the family line of anyone here, I bury them now in the name of Jesus.

0: any charm placed inside your food or inside your water that you don't even know about, or on your clothes, blood of Jesus, nullify them in the name of Jesus. Nullify them, nullify them, nullify them, nullify them, nullify them, nullify them, nullify them, nullify them, nullify them, nullify them, nullify them, nullify them, nullify them, nullify them, nullify them, in the name of Jesus. All the charms of marital delay, charms of marital distress, charms of divorce, sent against anyone here or anyone listening to me, I command them to scatter by fire, scatter by fire, scatter by fire, in the name of Jesus. Makaya boshante rabo santa. Any charmer,
1: oh no, yo,
0: consulting witch doctors, consulting marine powers against you, I command them to dry up and die in the name of Jesus. They must die. In the name of Jesus. Thank you, Jesus. Any charm affecting anyone's child, any charm targeted against your children with a 21-fold amen, let the arrows backfire.

0: finally.
1: Ni ipari.
0: Every charm of infirmity.
1: Popo kun ailera.
0: Every charm of sickness.
1: Popo se fun aisan.
0: Targeted against anyone in this meeting or those listening to me right now, let the charm backfire sevenfold. Thank you, King of Kings and Lord of Kings. In Jesus' name we pray. Have your seat for a bit. In the town of Akure in those days, when I was a young boy, I used to be a lawyer. Everybody feared that lawyer. Nobody liked to confront him in court. Because the lawyers that came to oppose him, he says certain things. And those lawyers will just appear there. They are either talking rubbish that has nothing to do with the case, or they just cannot talk again. So once he comes to court, he wins his cases because the other fellow is talking rubbish or he cannot even talk at all.
1: It
0: continued like this, using his charms against fellow lawyers. And let me tell you something, particularly the academic people who are here. Your doctorate degree.
1: Oh, yeah, I think, oh, yeah, doctor, eh?
0: Master's degree.
1: I be a we are
0: PhD degree. Is not immunity against charms. Not at all. If you call yourself a professor, you are a professor because there is no Goliath.
1: Professor,
0: it is then we will know who the professors are. After all, those people at the war front said they were soldiers.
1: We
0: were easy to be saying left, right, left, right, left, right, left, right. Forward march, attention, was easy.
1: Oh, wrong, that's my pay.
0: But now Goliath has appeared at the war front. And the moment of truth has come. They could not face the Goliath. Although they were soldiers. Until David came along. Then we knew who the real soldier was. So don't deceive yourself. And don't wake up one morning with a head that is not correct. And you say, all those jams are superstition. To be quite honest, I wish they were. I wish they are, but they are not, unfortunately. Until a brother who has just received the baptism of the Holy Spirit, he got born again from Islam, he started coming to our church, he received the baptism of the Holy Spirit, he was a lawyer then. Normally people run away from cases involving this other lawyer. But
1: he
0: decided to confront him.
1: They got to court
0: that day.
1: Talk.
0: Expecting that the other lawyer will be talking rubbish as usual. Or will not be able to talk at all. But he was surprised when this lawyer tore apart everything he was saying. He could not hide it. He had to put his hand in his pocket and was shaking his charm. And that one said, shake it well. Shake it well. For the first time, he lost the case. I was in a campus crusade. And members of the cult in the university, they were against the crusade. But the crusade held. So they were the ones on the front row. Looking at me like this. As I was ministering, I saw one of them with a padlock. Big padlock. I noticed that as I was talking,
1: he
0: shut the padlock. But I kept talking. Shut it again. I kept talking. Shut it again. I kept talking. So before I finished the sermon, say, young man, I know you are trying to lock my voice. You can see that you can't lock it now. Will you surrender your life to Jesus? He was the first person at the altar. Because his padlock had failed him. I'm therefore praying for anyone here. Anyone invoking any part of your life into a padlock, let the padlock backfire in the name of Jesus. Backfire in the name of Jesus. Thank you, Heavenly Father. Have your seat, brother. Well, see, if you are here tonight and you're not born again, you've not yet surrendered your life to Jesus, do so very quickly now. By finding your way to this altar here very quickly before we continue with this kind of prayers. Say, Pastor, I want to surrender my life to Jesus. Just get up from that seat. Find a way to the altar here. Jesus is waiting for you.

0: Those of you at the altar, I congratulate you taking the most important decision in life by surrendering your life to Jesus. Just close your eyes, bow down your heads, and say what I'm going to say after. Say, Father, in the name of Jesus, I come before you now. Lord Jesus, come into my life. Take control of my life. As from today, I say bye bye to the devil. Enter into the kingdom of light. In Jesus' name. Amen.
1: Amen.
0: I'm going to pray with you now. Father, I thank you for your children there who have surrendered their lives to Jesus. Keep them standing by your power. Lay your hands upon their hearts. Anoint them by the power of God. In Jesus' name. Amen.
1: Amen.
0: Open your eyes and look at me. See this pastor over there. Just follow this pastor.
1: Well,
0: 3 minutes. You can join us later.

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Bring out the sand that she brought, and bring out the prayer letters that has been given to you tonight. You are going to hold the sand in your hand and begin to pray those prayers on the sand. Thank you, Jesus.

0: Father,
1: Baba,
0: according to the order of Moses,
1: who threw
0: up the dust into the land of Egypt to become a tormenting force against the enemy. Let the sand
1: that
0: we have made pronouncements upon bring breakthroughs, bring blessings, bring progress, bring deliverance, bring healing, bring enlargement. At the same time, let it be destruction to the camp of the enemy. Let it bring a scattering to the forces of darkness. Let it bring a disgrace to bad luck, a disgrace to environmental pollutants. In the name of Jesus, as you put back this sand, every strange enemy fight you with your picture and name shall be electrocuted in the name of Jesus. The voice of the Lord shall swallow every evil voice conversing against you in the name of Jesus. Thank you, Heavenly Father. In Jesus' name we pray. Make sure you put this sand back to where you got it. Glory be to the name of
1: Jehovah.
0: Rise to your feet now. There are seven strange prayers to pray. We don't have too much time to pray them. No matter how strange they sound to you, please pray them well. Power, sir, that has vowed to fill my life with bitterness. Can you say that loud and clear? In Jesus' name we pray. This prayer,
1: Adura ye,
0: sisters,
1: Arabian,
0: say battles that kill without making noise. Sisters, can you shout with fire? Brothers, can I hear you shouting the same? Go back to your sender in the name of Jesus. Name we pray. Say every law of you shall not go far in my foundation. Can you shout it loud and clear? Make your voice a bit louder than that. Yes. In Jesus' name we pray. Say, if my parents have done any fetish security, for me, blood of Jesus, wipe them away in the name of Jesus. We pray. Demonic monitoring mirror.

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0: Yeah, I told you I ain't seen nothing yet. That's my man, Abasha Kande Obesere, in his new American flag. He says, Tigbonkoko. Check this out, Dadomo.
1: Yeah, we got to go. I'm in action. Papa, no day.

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Ti go de no no no. O fe pa mi bi to gogoro. No be today with the po. 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Ya pa ya body wanna tongolo. I find the money to do.

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0: 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From all of us here at the station, we just wanted to pause for a moment and say a heartfelt thank you. 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

0: 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From all of us here at the station, we just wanted to pause for a moment and say a heartfelt thank you. 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

0: 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From all of us here at the station, we just wanted to pause for a moment and say a heartfelt thank you. 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

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From all of us here at the station, we just wanted to pause for a moment and say a heartfelt thank you. 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

0: 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From all of us here at the station, we just wanted to pause for a moment and say a heartfelt thank you. 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May your Saturday be peaceful, joyful, and filled with great company and the music you love. 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
1: Happy Saturday to our wonderful family of listeners. 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

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From all of us here at the station, we just wanted to pause for a moment and say a heartfelt thank you. Thank you for choosing us to be the backdrop of your daily routines, whether you're commuting, working, or relaxing at home. 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

happy Saturday to our wonderful family of listeners. From all of us here at the station, we just wanted to pause for a moment and say a heartfelt thank you. Thank you for choosing us to be the backdrop of your daily routines, whether you're commuting, working, or relaxing at home. 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

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And the Lord said to me,

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From all of us here at the station, we just wanted to pause for a moment and say a heartfelt thank you. Thank you for choosing us to be the backdrop of your daily routines, whether you're commuting, working, or relaxing at home. As you step into this weekend, we hope you take time to slow down, recharge, and enjoy the moments that matter most. May your Saturday be peaceful, joyful, and filled with great company and the music you love. Turn the volume up, kick back, and let us take care of the soundtrack for the rest of your day. 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

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She not be dancing, play music. 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Continue with your dancing and let us play the music.

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0: 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From all of us here at the station, we just wanted to pause for a moment and say a heartfelt thank you. 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